Lolita, and I'm not supposed to play with boys. Mon cœur est à papa.

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0: tune.
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But it's always just a thought. 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
1: Well, a good time was compared to Finland. 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

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It's not that you are crazy, I sure have drunk more than I should. 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But I think it's far too easy to put all the blame on the booze. 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Now come, baby, into my arms, I'll wash away

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I know it's in your mind, but let's forget.

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1: Reverse engineering entails copying everything from an existing machine. From complicated electronics down to the chemical composition of basic materials. It's no easy task. Highly complex machinery is not always the biggest challenge. 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
1: 103,
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1: 102,
0: 80.
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0: Guess,
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0: red for man.
1: Eau de toilette,
0: Dior,
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0: 90.
1: 81,
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1: Only
0: Grave,
1: 70,
0: 144,
1: 80.
0: Diesel,
1: Only to Break,
0: Calvin Klein,
1: Alternative
0: for Man,
1: 149,
0: Jean-Paul
1: Calvin Klein,
0: Le Mal,
1: Alternative for Man,
0: 97,
1: Parfum,
0: 109,
2: L'Homme Idéal,
0: Jean-Paul Gaultier,
1: Le Mal,
2: 148,
0: Eau de Parfum,
1: Dior,
0: 97,
2: Homme Intense,
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0: 15,
1: Eau de Parfum,
2: 148,
0: Dior,
2: Homme intense,
0: Eau de parfum,
2: 131,
0: 15.

I have no interest in your political agenda. Your intentions fluctuate like the stock market. Your masquerade is grotesque. Your style, overcalculated. The uglier I feel, the better my lyrics get. And I feel disgraceful whenever you're around. 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
1: You could tell me how life works. I could teach you about time works. 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